0: I was about to say, karewi te parore haere, I'm not just wandering about.
1: Yeah.
0: And mā tātua tū, and I think perhaps te tairawhiti might say, karore.
2: Karore, ai.
0: Yeah. Engari, a tainui ka ki parore, pewhia koutou e tai?
2: Iaua. Karewi, tino mohi ana, mena rane ko, he karore, he parore.
0: Yeah, you have some word that's on the other end of the spectrum.
2: On the other.
0: So, koe ra te parore, to wanda ne, and kaewa, you got kupu like kaewa, means to be same sort of a thing, but kaewa, te rere ki o te kaewa, you haven't got a home. So ko te manu kaewa is a bird that just sort of flies around, hasn't got a tree to perch in. And then we got the tēnei kupu, which is a sort of fun one. 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
2: Tipi, ai.
0: And again, tipi haere and parore are different. Hey, parore is sort of going about, tipi haere, you're on a trip of
1: right,
0: some sort.
1: You've
0: there's a plan where you've planned to go such and such, but between te a and the u
2: and the u,
0: I wanganui I te a me te u. You have a tipi haere.
1: Yeah.
0: So koe rā te tipi haere. And then ko tēnei kupu, ko te tai haere.
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1: Mm-hmm.
2: Oh, yeah.
0: But you're quite definite, not only where you're going to end up, but how you're going to end up there. Koe rā te mea. So, koe rā te kupu. 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You can say, kei whia a Erika e parore haere ana I tēnei wikini. 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

0: and the heart of the White
1: Coast. Keeping it real to New Zealand.
2: Finally, live.
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0: Iwa Rimafa.
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6: Nau mai, whakatau mai ki a taringa, nā te wānanga o Aotearoa, ki runga i te reo irirangi o Tainui.
7: So,
8: I tētahi wānanga au i Sarawa. And so I was at this workshop. And
7: I think you better give them a little bit of backstory about Sarawa and why you went there.
8: Okay, so I had the opportunity to go to Sarawa, which is a state of Malaysia, with Rob Ruha Music.
7: Kalega!
8: Kaleg, yep. And so he was speaking at this youth summit, and there was this chick. She was so cool. She was half Palestinian and half Ukrainian.
7: Wow.
8: Yeah, imagine that.
7: My hat's from the Ukraine, that big fluffy one.
8: Oh, I like it.
7: It's called a Ushanka.
9: Ushanka.
8: Anyway, she ran this real cool wānanga, and it was about, like, you know, processing your thoughts and feelings, basically, or stories you tell yourself. And one of the first question that she asked everyone, and you had to go around in the circle, was, what's the weather like inside of you?
7: Oh, nice.
8: And I was there, I was thinking, that is like heaho piro piro.
7: Nice one.
9: Kare aroto.
8: Yeah. But I was like, yeah. Anyway, that's just a little, I don't know what you call that. That's a little something I thought of while I was there.
7: Nice one.
8: It was cool though. And that's then everyone, cool. It was going around and, oh, you know, a bit cloudy, a bit foggy. And then my mate was like, you know, I feel like I'm in the clouds, but I'm in the aeroplane and I've just come above them into that clear, sunny area. It was just like such a cool way to express your emotions without expressing your emotions.
7: Mm-hmm.

0: beautiful.
1: And the other one that the same as what he just sang would be out of Kara Te Moke Moke. Ko aku ko iwi, kau te tirohia nei, ka taka kōro tō ka māwherangi au.
2: Māwherangi.
1: Same.
0: Mm. Oh, what's māwherangi?
1: Turmoil. Mm.
2: Pai ei.
1: Yeah.
2: Kare aroto.
1: Mm.
0: Kare aroto, love it.
2: Ai, o piro piro.
0: Yeah. You know, it's a random thought I had.
1: Not bad, James. Not bad at all. So, nā te whare wia tērā ka pūkare aroto.
2: Ai, tēnā, wow, e hoa.
1: Yeah.
2: See, that's another cool kōrero.
1: What?
2: The Mount of Kupu.
1: What?
2: That we think is Tūturu.
1: Yeah.
2: However.
0: Yeah.
1: And what is Tūturu?
2: Hea te Tūturu.
1: Hea te Tūturu.
2: Well, you could deem that Tūturu.
1: Even the word Tūturu, eh? Te ai, whakamahinga, eh?
2: Te
1: like,
2: whakamahinga, yeah.
1: Or Māori, Tūturu.
2: Tūturu. Yeah. I just want to be Tūturu.
1: Yeah, yeah, yeah. That was it, eh?
2: Yeah, yeah, yeah. Yeah. Yeah. Oh, I'm just standing up to

0: Yeah.
1: Hey, but Tuturu, that was the go-to.
0: That was the Tuturu.
1: Like, Tumeke, Tumeke.
0: Yeah.
1: Tumeke, te whānau.
0: Tumeke.
1: Anyway,
0: Tumeke Tuesdays.
1: What Tumeke meant. And if you're still using it, well, you're being Tuturu to you.

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1: Taringa, he mea tuku nā te wānanga o Aotearoa. Ā, nā te māngai pāho me irirangi te motu I tautoko. 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
3: Kia tupu, kia hua, kia puawai. To grow, to prosper, to flourish.
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2: 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Raupatu, the land, the water, the people.
3: In March 1987, Robert Te Kotahi Mahuta, on behalf of himself, the members of Waikato Tainui, the Tainui Māori Trust Board and Ngā Marae Tōpū, submitted a claim to the Waitangi Tribunal under the Treaty of Waitangi Act in relation to the Raupatu and was registered with the Waitangi Tribunal as Wai30. According to the testimonies by Waikato Kaumātua and Kuia in affidavits, the injustice of the Raupatu was still felt by Waikato as in the past.
2: Kia tupu, kia hua, kia pua wai. To grow, to prosper, to flourish.

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5: Ahoe no e te ui, kia tahuri ki tā tātou kiwaha.
6: Ai, tā tātou kiwaha i tēnei rā, tēnei wiki, nā ko nā.
7: Nā ko nā. Nā ko nā.
6: Nā ko nā.
7: And hea te tikanga.
6: Nā ko nā i pēnei ai au. It's because of that I'm like this.
7: Okay.
5: Yeah.
7: And you guys are looking at me.
5: You need a few more.
6: Well, that's quite a, yeah, it's quite a big one.
5: I rongo au, kāre a pita i pai ki a paora. Nā ko nā, i whakatau ai au, kia kaua a paora e pōwhiritia ki te hui. Bit long that one.
7: Oh, somebody didn't like pita, and it was because of that, he wasn't given a welcome to the hui. He wasn't invited to
6: the hui. Invited, yeah.
5: Ana. We all do that sometimes.
6: We all do that. Well, we try and
5: play having your barbie.
6: Yeah.
5: And you know, you got one text, you got one messenger group over here, and another one over there.
6: No, you've got about, if you've got four friends, you've got three messenger groups.
5: Yeah.
6: Because there's one of those friends, they're not in that group. Yeah, you got another message because they're all in there, but the other friend's not in there. One for Paul, one for Peter.
7: And that's how you get yourself in trouble.
6: Nā ko nā I pēnā.
5: Yeah.
7: I pēnā ai. Is it ai?
8: Me whakarongo pi kari kari.
9: Rau patu. He whenua, he wai, he tangata. Rau patu. The land, the water, the people.
10: In 1926, a Royal Commission was appointed called the Sim Commission, chaired by Supreme Court Judge William Sim, to consider the confiscations under the New Zealand Settlement Act 1863. The Sim Commission's findings and recommendations was that the compensation be granted pursuant to the Waikato Maniapoto Māori Claims Settlement Act Trust Fund, for an annual payment be given to the Tainui Board Trust Fund and the Tainui Māori Trust Board to administer those funds for the benefits of Māori and the Waikato whose lands had been confiscated.
9: Kia tupu, kia hua, kia puawai, to grow, to prosper, to flourish.

0: Ngā kupu a iwi, o Waikato Tainui, no tātou ake, te reo.
1: Okay, this is for the more advanced reo speakers. Today we combo the WH, F and the neki. Now, pene, which means like this, would become fene. Now, if you want to be a flash guy, you can do a two-hit combo by changing the ne to a neki, making fene into peneki.
0: Ngā kupu a iwi, o Waikato Tainui, no tātou ake, te reo.

0: Awadi Shedlo. Yau poi hippie.
1: With the general election coming up, the time is now to join the Māori roll. 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Talk to your whānau and make sure they're enrolled too. Enrolments close October 6.
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2: Mā te reo Māori e kākahu i o whakaaro. Mā te reo o Tainui e kipakipa. Tainui, te mana.

0: 288 Aoi, and all it means is?
1: Too late. You've missed it.
0: Too late, you missed it.
2: Too late, you missed it.
0: Yeah. Who have you heard use this?
2: Man, I can't remember the last time I've heard it.
0: Yeah.
2: We've so, we've progressed well.
0: Yeah.
1: Right, yeah.
2: In terms of te reo Māori.
1: Yeah.
2: But
1: yeah.
2: These are one of the, hey, these are one of the dimes of the 90s and 80s.
0: Quina, and I think even before then, it's one I hear from a particular generation.
2: Oh, yeah.
0: No ngā paipakeke.
2: Mm-hmm.
0: So quina te teo nā me tino rango nei a Timoti.
2: Ai, ai, ai.
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6: You better dip that thong, thong, thong, thong, thong, thong. 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
6: Dip thong.
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6: 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No. If Puhedi's had an enlightening moment.
7: No, but enlightening.
6: Dip thong. It's like sort of like when korongo au etahi, kei te e whakaako ana i te tikanga o te reo.
7: Ai.
6: Grammar.
7: Tā orangi pai.
6: Yeah, yeah. 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
7: Mm.
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6: 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They don't necessarily have to be in the same word.
7: Ai.
6: Ai. Or you get two vowels together.
7: Karere ngātahi.
6: Yeah.
7: Pera i te tarāwhare.
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6: Yeah. E hāre ana au. 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
7: Yeah.
6: Hāre ana au.
7: Yeah.
6: E hāre ana au.
7: Yeah. Māwai. 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
6: And then arā nā kupu,
7: yeah.
6: Kei reire e tahi, i te kupu kotahi nei, oropuare, two vowels,
7: mm.
6: Ou.
7: Ou, yeah.
6: Pou.
7: Ai.
6: Ou. 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That's all diphthongs, two vowels together. Mm. 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
6: Don't be a dipstick. So there's diphthong. Ko tētai atu, and this one cracks me off. 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
7: Mm.
6: 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And then they'll, ka huri ki te ro pake, and they'll say, we must practice correct pronunciation.
7: Yep.
6: Nā, hea te kupu tika, te puhairi?
7: Pronunciation.
6: Pronunciation e pronunciation te whānau.
7: Pronunciation, nō nā tata nei ko taka mai te kapa ki au. Mutawa kupu.
6: Oh my God.
7: Oh my.
6: Well, I'm happy for you.
7: Yeah, yeah.
6: But he toko mā te hunga ka koro mo te pronunciation.
7: Pronunciation, yeah, yeah.
6: And ara anō e tai ka koro mo te enunciation.
7: Mm.
6: Enunciation.
7: Enunce hoa.
6: Yeah. And yeah. He wahanga katoina me ka whakaako koe te tai, oh, ia koe anō.
7: Mm-hmm.
6: Yeah, elocution.
7: Elocution, pai.
6: Yeah. So I think... 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
0: Yeah.
6: Ne? So e pēwhi ana a koe.
7: Mm, mm,
6: kei te pēhi a koe.
7: Ai.
6: Now etahi, if MC Grammar was here, I think he would agree with me or not.
7: Kia ora, Jared.
6: E nā koe.
7: Hoki hoki mai.
6: E whakapai anau, ko ki te au etahi o ngā rerenga ki te reo Māori, te reo Hawaiiana, ara etahi wahi kei rea te a. 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
0: Yeah.
6: Yeah. So I think it was once there, ne.
7: Mm.
6: Now, tētai kupu, huri rauna i te moana nui a kiwa mo te pai is, now what is it in that, like in Tahiti, it's maitai.
0: Maitai.
7: 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Pai.
6: Yeah.
7: Ai mohe anau ki te mea tonga, sai.
6: Yeah.
7: Whewe ake sai pe, sai.
6: Yeah, and what about Samoa?
7: Nā manuia ki taku mohio.
6: Oh, yeah. Well, that's cheers too, eh?
7: Hey.
6: That's cheers as well.
7: Mm-hmm.
6: So you got maitai, not mai tai. So then when you have that drink at the whānau, and it could be a virgin one. Not condoning, but if you do, you do. It's maitai.
7: Mai tai.
6: Mai tai.
7: Oh. Mai tai.
6: Meaning good.
7: Yeah.
0: Mai tai.
6: Ki Hawaii, it's mai taki.
7: Oh.
6: Ah, sorry, mai kai.
7: Mai kai.
6: Ki Rarotonga, ko ki aere nirane, it's mai taki.
7: Mai taki.
0: Oh.
6: Eni pēra hoki te Māori, but kua ngaro te rā kupu, but it's still in Williams. So, koe rā te āhu o te tupu o te kupu. Hey, so, a koe.
7: Yep.
6: E whakai anau ki tērā, but in that context of using that sentence, because if you look at the template in a koe rāne, a koe rāne, hey.
0: Wait, where were we with that one?
6: A koe rāne.
0: Yeah.
6: A koe rāne.
0: And you? Or no?
6: No, a koe rāne is... You got a bloody cheek.
0: Oh, right. That's it.
6: Yeah.
0: That's it.
6: And I think what I was trying to explain or show was that there's some sentences where the ah fronts starts, eh? But it doesn't actually...
0: Grammatically.
6: Yeah, you wouldn't really talk like that. Another one is with the ah.

0: Nā, kia hoki ki te koia.
1: Yeah. Oh, yeah. Yeah.
0: Again, etahi wā, you say, koia te take I haere aia. Koia te take I haere aia. That's the reason why. That's the reason. That's the very reason why.
1: Yeah.
0: Koia I pēnei ai.
1: That's...
0: Koia I pēra ai.
1: That's actually the reason why it's like this.
0: Yeah, that's right. Yeah. Koia I pēra ai, koi nei. And again, I reira kua huri te tikanga o te koia I reira, engari. Yeah. Koia tērā te take I haere ai. Koia tērā. Have you got that?
1: I don't know.
2: That is why.
0: You drop a sentence and we'll see how you're going.
1: Okay. I kōrero koe, I haere ai ki te wharepaku mo te mimi. Engari, e hara koe a te take.
0: Yeah, I did. Oh, okay.
1: E hara koe a te take, I haere ai. Oh, I haere ai ki te wharepaku.
0: So hea oti tō mai ki reira.
1: A koe hoki o rānei, I don't know.
0: Well, I didn't go, but yeah, I like giving it a go.
2: Yeah.
0: Hey, and, you know.
1: That was a true story.
0: Yeah. Yeah, that's true, hard. But yeah, koe kōrero, and you remind me of me when I was little.
1: Okay.
0: At one time. And I, like you, ka rongo au e tai hoa ku, I've just started saying it again because it's something we see, me and my cousins would say, we labelled or called our the nannies the Black Power.
1: Okay.
0: And ka wako te mangu kaha e te whānau. And if you were entering red, that's okay too. And yellow, whatever. But we called them the Black Power because they're always in black.
1: Oh.
0: They were all widows.
2: Ah, yeah.
1: Oh.
0: And they, me uauaka ki te aratau e mauana I etahi atu karakara I o rātau kākau. And yes, go through the whole Victorian thing and da-da-da-da. 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
0: 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And tīkina te pango I te pō.
2: Mm.
0: Well, what's in the pōuri? No colours.
2: No colours.
0: Yeah. So I reira, ka tae au te ki, ko nā kākai ra, eri te ki te pōuri.

0: taringa, he mea tuku nā te wānanga o Aotearoa. Ā, nā te māngai pāho me irirangi te motu I tautoko. 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
2: Raupatu, he whenua, he wai, he tangata. Raupatu, the land, the water, the people.
3: Pai Te Huri Nui Jones was one of the principal stalwarts for the Kingitanga. He was an advisor to Te Puia, King Koroki and Te Ariki Nui Dame Te Atai Rangitahu. Following the recommendation of the Sim Commission, Pai Te Huri Nui played a major role in the negotiations and helped in the preparation of the Waikato Maniapoto Claim Settlement Act 1946. He was King Koroki's representative and inaugural chairman of the Tai Nui Māori Trust Board.
2: Kia tupu, kia hua, kia puawai. To grow, to prosper, to flourish.
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3: But he whenua, he wai, he tangata. Raupatu, the land, the water, the people.
4: Ko pai te huri nui Jones tētihi anō ngā pau o te kīngitanga. 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
5: And as always, we have, you know,
1: robustly discussed this.
5: Yes.
6: Yeah, well, we
5: deliberations.
6: We stayed up all night thinking about this.
5: Mm-hmm. And we landed on.
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1: Here's another phrase we can use in the mornings when it's time to get the kids up and off to kura. What would you like for breakfast? 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

0: 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And, Happy New Year. 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
0: 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Another year down, Māori year that is. Te manako I haere pai takoutou nei weekend. Hopefully you had a great long weekend. And can I just also add into that, but the weather, right? Beautiful weather. I mean, did get nippy in our pool, but stunning weather. Whiti ana tamanui te rā mō te weekend katoa. Pēnei I te rangi nei, not complaining at all. I haven't got some washing done. Yet didn't have to go to the laundromat this weekend. Nah, hang it up. Free. Anyway, whatever you did, hopefully you did it 100% positive, top of the pops. Another week. Another dollar. 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We got a sunset tsunami up next. 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
5: Mai moa, right there, me te waiata waiora. Alright, te whare ke nei. Ko te karere e haere ake nei. A coastal research gets a $7 million boost. A new $7 million investment will help protect and restore coastlines around Aotearoa and the Pacific. The funding will support 26 research projects, with each project getting about $300,000. The project will bring together science, mātauranga Māori and local communities to find better ways to care for the moana. Many of the projects are Māori-led and are being developed with iwi and hapū. Researchers will look at ways to restore wetlands, estuaries and shellfish beds, protect taonga species like kopa or ripped mussels, help coastlines cope with climate change and rising seas and stronger storms, and support sustainable jobs and businesses connected to the moana. Researchers say combining mātauranga Māori with science can lead to stronger solutions that protect the environment while supporting local communities, culture, and future generations. Ka pai tēnā, koera tēnā, he mi peke tēnei, ahiahi Māori.
6: Te waharoa ki te ao Mārama.
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9: He hara koe I te tangata, he momoke.
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9: Yep, yep, kei au koe te tikanga. 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And this one here, you could be somebody who is just, you know, absolutely awesome at whatever you do. And you're unique in that aspect, so he momo koe. And you could be out the gate, so he momo koe.
10: He tuahangata o he rānei.
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0: Kua whakatūria e hau tēnei tāonga. Hei āwhina i te pani, i te pauaru, i te rawakore. He kua hawhānui kua puare, ki te puna tangata me te puna kai.
1: Ngā Tai e Rua Marae. The Pokai at Ngā Tai e Rua was founded in 1947 by King Koroki. In most accounts, King Koroki set this pokai up on Easter Monday. Tere Ki Nui Te Atairangi Kahu directed Ngā Titipa to move it to the third Saturday of April, thereby clearing the Easter period holiday break as family time. The purpose of the marae was as a bond between Ngāti Porou and Tainui. Sua Pirana Ngata and Te Puia Herangi became close friends also. The establishment of the marae was a tribute to Ngata's rural farming schemes.
0: Ko te paukai, he mahi tō tō kai, he tō tō tangata. The paukai is to create sustenance for its people.

0: Simon Lange right there made the words a side of the bed. All right, tate mum. It's the election year, so it's time to make some important choices about who you want to represent you, who you want to represent you and your rohe in Te Whare Paremata. Now, if you're Māori, there's one more choice to make, whether you want to be on the Māori role or general role. If you're enrolled and want to change the role you're on for this year's election, you need to do it by midnight on 6 August. So do it way before that. If you gave the Electoral Commission your email address or mobile number when you enrolled, keep an eye out for a reminder email or text about the deadline to choose your role. To learn more or make it your choice, visit the website www.vote.nz. Yes, general elections this year. Boom, bring it on. All right, don't forget to te akiaki ki tō whānau me o hoa. Don't forget to be that annoying one like myself, and make sure that all your whānau who can vote and your friends to vote. Right, SWV. Up next, me te waiata, can we? Hops, Whaimuria SWV, me tana waiata e te tau, and then Spawn Breezy with the winner. Ko he mi peke tēnei, ahi ahi Māori. E
1: whoko pakaru, me ka te karānei. The Tainui anchor is found in Mōkau. True or false? The Tainui anchor is found in Mōkau. True or false? True. You can find the Tainui anchor in the cemetery at Maniaroa Marae in Mōkau.
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3: Te waha roa ki te rangi. 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
2: Hey, are you cycling this weekend?
3: Yeah, heading out tomorrow.
2: Okay, remember to have a hmm.
3: Hey?
2: Yeah, go hard, but have a hmm first. 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
3: Yeah, those tomatoes were like volleyballs. Will do.
4: If you get injured and can't help in the community, it affects others. So have a hmm and think, if you get hurt, who gets harmed? Find out more at acc.co.nz.
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1: This is where it's at, Fana.
2: Everything was relevant to here, to Aotearoa.
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2: Okay, so don't go there being a know-it-all.
1: Mm-hmm.
2: Your job is to sit and listen.
1: Yeah.
0: All you have to do.
1: Yeah.
2: All you have to do.
1: Yeah.
2: Oh, right.
1: Yeah.
0: Ko tahi noa te mahi.
1: Hoia no tau he, ne?
0: Yeah, hoia no tau he.
1: So, kei te horopaki me te wairua, o te kōrero, te tikanga, o te hoia no i reira. 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
0: yes,
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0: Verb.
1: Verb. So this is the action that you need to do. This is what you need to do. Muri mai, ne?
2: Yeah. Wait, so you could still change that up and could I change it to tāku?
1: Yep.
2: He ono e tāku, he pātai ngā pātai.
1: Kāpai,
0: yeah.
1: Yep.
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1: Mm.
0: So all I have to do is just this.
1: Mm.
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0: Cheche Kampai Community Unity right there me te wai ta ringa pototia right ta mai fai ki nei ko te karere e haere ake nei. Aotearoa is marking 40 years since the Homosexual Law Reform Act 1986, which made the consensual sex between men aged 16 and over legal. The law was passed after a long and heated public debate and is seen as an important step for LGBTQIA plus rights here in Aotearoa. Former Green MP Elizabeth Kerekere says it's a chance to remember the people who fought for equal rights and to recognise there is still more work to do. She says while Aotearoa has made progress with things like marriage equality and anti-discrimination laws, some people in the rainbow community, especially transgender, takatāpui and gender-diverse people, still face challenges in healthcare, education, jobs and everyday life. Professor Kerekere also says it's important to recognise that takatāpui identities have always been part of Te Ao Māori long before colonisation. The anniversary celebrates how Aotearoa has come while reminding people that everyone should be able to live safely, openly and without discrimination. Koeira tēnā, he mi peke tēnei, ahi ahi marie.
1: Hui hui a mai ki te waharoa. Te waharoa with him.
2: Kupu whakarite, rite, rite, kia rite mai, hei.
0: He tou are are. First to the food table with no consideration of others.
3: Poaka. Pig.
0: We all know those ones.
4: Yeah, that's exactly it. Somebody just isn't inconsiderate. And it doesn't have to be at the food table, but somebody's just inconsiderate of other people's feelings or anything like that. Mm. Nobody.
0: Don't be that person.
3: Don't be that guy at the marae that shows up just for the hākari.
0: Get that tea towel.
3: Get that tea towel, whānau.
2: Jairita mai. Hey.
1: Waharoa ki te ao marama. Te waharoa with him.
5: Tainui Live endeavours to adhere to the guidelines set out by the Broadcasting Standards Authority. However, if you believe that we have breached the codes of broadcasting practice and would like to make a formal complaint, please call us now on 07 824 5650 or email us at info@tainuilive.co.nz. All complaints must be lodged in writing, outlining the details, and sent to Tainui Live, PO Box 648 Hamilton, within 20 working days of the incident.
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0: Kua whakatūria e hau tēnei tāonga. 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He kua hawhānui kua puare, ki te puna tangata me te puna kai.
1: Te papa orotu marae. The Pokai began at Te Papa Orotu in 1916. The people gather in front of Tūheitia, the ancestral house, on the 10th of April every year. It was on the 10th of April 1914 that King Te Rata left Wāhi, bound for England.
0: Ko te Pokai, he mahi tō kai, he tō tangata. The Pokai is to create sustenance for its people.

0: Te waharoa ki te ao marama.
1: Te waharoa with hymns.
2: Look to the past, plan for the future, and celebrate the present at Matariki Festival 2026 with more than 100 events across Tāmaki Makaurau this July. 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
3: Whakaroa mai, kua tai mai aha kariha kina kina.
4: Morena Nams, how are you mate? How's your week?
5: Yeah, morena Jay.
3: Mai te papa kāinga ki te papatākaro.
4: Those are the days Nams when we were getting a $20 people voucher.
3: Hā kina kina e whakakaha I te whānau I te iwi katoa.
6: If you lost the bet, you'd have to do a dare. Had to walk down Jasmine Street in a bloody netball dress. I had to walk down there in a hula skirt, something else. It was, we had a blast, mate.
3: E hara I te toa takitahi, engari, e toa takitini.
6: Bro, JD had the black book, and I tell you, it was a legendary book, bro. They had all the phone numbers.
3: Whakarongo mai, hākari hā kinakina, every Saturday morning from 8 till 10, with JD and Namu, and you'll find it by searching Hākari, with two A's

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2: Kiwa.
1: And just to put a spin on things, I'm gonna ask Eric, I'm just gonna say, Ira! And see what she says back.
2: Dot.
1: No.
2: That's Ira Kati, right?
1: No. Ira's, no. Ira's also speckled. So
2: oh,
1: Ira, Ira.
2: Yeah, like Ko Ira Ira in ko the Ira, Ira. Bottomley Pots covered in spots. Harry McCleary book that's translated.
3: Yeah, ko na te kupu, eh?
2: Yeah.
3: Ko Ira Ira.
1: And tetehi o ngā tani whanana te wako o Tainui Arahi mai. Ko tō neinga, ko Paneira Ira.
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1: Rangare, he momo ai he tērā.
3: Ai, ai he, ne?
1: Ai. Paneira Ira, he, ai, he Pacific Ahara. Dolphin.
3: Yeah, marama.
1: Oh. Ana kui rā te o ngā tani whanana te wako Tainui.
3: Ai, ai.
1: Yeah.
2: Hey, that's so cool.
1: Yeah, okay. Puheri Ira.
3: Ira. 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
1: Ah, could be. So Ira is like, yeah, look in front of you. Kei whia te mea nā. 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
3: Ah.
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1: Yeah, Ira.
3: Ira. Ah, yeah. Ah. 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
1: Yeah.
3: Ara. Yeah, yeah.
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0: 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The government is asking for public feedback on possible changes to how early childhood centres are funded, with submissions open until 6th of August. Kindergarten's Aotearoa says funding has not kept up with rising costs and warns that cutting support for qualified teachers could affect the learning of more than 180,000 tamariki attending teacher-led early childhood services. The organisation also wants more transparency about how government funding is spent, including how much goes to private company profits and how much families pay in fees. It says the better funding could help keep qualified teachers, improve education, reduce costs for whānau, and make early childhood education more accessible. Wera tēnā, he me peke tēnei, nahi ahi māri.
1: Te waharoa ki te ao mārama. Te waharoa with hymns.
2: Kupu whakarite, rite, rite, kia rite mai, hei.
3: Te whakarongo tai.
0: Speaker goes on and on.
3: Yeah, just finish already.
4: Just finish already.
3: You made your point, bro. Just wrap it up.
4: At the same time, ka te wāhanga e tērā kōrero te whakarongo tai, a person like that can't read the room, so they do carry on there.
3: Yeah.
4: Kārekau ana he whakarongo ki ngā tai kei mua e te aroaro.
3: Well, the tai is likened to the seed, like the tai coming in, it just keeps coming in.
5: And it's not going out.
6: It's not going out.
3: Because it's the king tide right now, but
2: hey.
1: Te waharoa ki te tai ao.
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1: 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It is held on the 25th of April. This Paukai commemorates the death of Te Atarangi Kahu Koroki, the mother of Te Ariki Nui. This Paukai also coincides with Anzac Day.
0: Ko te Paukai, he mahi tō tō kai, he tō tō tangata. The Paukai is to create sustenance for its people.

0: Dan Kapai, Nobi right there. 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But kā re rua a katu, ko te hui a tau a wai kato tainui, e rua a ngā a rātapu, ne? So not this coming Sunday, but the following Sunday, hui a tau 2026, ki Hopu Hopu, ne? 451 Old Taupiri Road in Ngārua Wāhia. Outside the chambers. If you've been there last year or year before, then well, you know where it is. It'll be there. So hui a tau 25 is just around the corner. A time for whānau to come together, be informed and stay updated. Ne? This is our opportunity to reflect on the mahi of our iwi and tribal entities over the past 12 months, the achievements, the challenges and the wins we've celebrated. We'll also look ahead and share our vision and plans for the future. It'll kick off at 9 a.m. To about 9 a.m. to about 2 p.m. On the 26th, Sunday, 26th of July. Now, rally up the whānau, mark it on the calendar, and come along to be part of the kōrero. Ka poi. All right. Monica, up next. Me te waiata, don't take it personal. Te are tauera, whai muri a Monica, me te waiata, matariki, and then Darky Roots with Nighttime. Ko himi peke tēnei. Ahi ahi mārie.
1: Upoko pakaru, meka, teka rānei. According to our customs, it is right that women should karanga at night time. True or false? According to our customs, it is right that women should karanga at night time. True or false? False. Although some kuia do karanga as you enter the house. Perhaps this is something we should have more discussions about.
2: Upoko Pakaru, resources proudly sponsored by Waikato Tainui.
3: Hui hui a mai ki te waharoa. 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
4: Te waharoa, with hymns.

Cabello, first up in the 5 o'clock hour, me at an away at Havana. And I'm a hooky, my hear me pick it. Tene Nadrua, if I can name it, the word Zion's Perspective. Maori Artist Collective, Faimuri Ia Nadrua, me the word Kamanu, Katahia Ho, Kahoki Mai, me the Karere, Motene Haura, Kirungai Treo Tainui, Iwatakaumarima, Ira Fa.

0: Jaka Pai, a Māori artist collective, there me te Waiata Kamanu. If I can eat, I could take cut it, hide out in a. And a rare Goldie painting returns to public view. A famous Māori portrait by Charles Frederick Goldie has been seen in the public for the first time in about 100 years. The painting, Lost in Thought, Ngā Heke and a Te Arawa Chieftain, shows Ngā Heke, a respected Te Arawa rangatira, and is now up for sale. Goldie is one of Aotearoa's best-known artists. He was famous for painting detailed portraits of Māori rangatira and kaumātua, including their moko and traditional clothing. Today, many people see Goldie's painting as important records of tupuna and Māori history, although some of his work is also discussed because it was painted during New Zealand's colonial period. Experts say the return of this portrait is important because it gives descendants and the public a chance to reconnect with an important figure in Te Arawa history. The painting is expected to attract strong interest from collectors and museums. Alright, koe ra tēnā, hemi peke tēnei, ahi ahi Māori.
1: Kuhu mai, rarau mai, ki te waharoa, te waharoa, what hymns?
0: Ariki noa noa. Likened to a great whale and his attributes.
2: Yeah, this is another mihi that you can use for leaders, to mihi to them and their abilities and their expertise. I'll probably use this for somebody on the coast.
3: Is that like, could you use it for someone like Whai McClutchy, who was a wahine that stood up at Tūranga Waiwai?
2: Yeah, absolutely. To any leader and their attributes, and wahine mai, tāne mai, even Kaikaranga, when I think of somebody like Pānea, for instance, Pānea Papa, te tangata, pai ki te reo, nui ana pukenga, you can use this as a mihi to her as well.
0: Have I? So it's like the waterbenders.
2: I kia ora, there you go. All right, avatar all day.
3: Avatar all day.
1: Kiaari te mai, hey! Tomo mai, whakawhai te mai, ki te waharoa. Te waharoa, with him.
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1: Kua whakatūria e hau tēnei tāonga. Hei āwhina i te pani, i te pauaru, i te rawakore. He kuaha whānui kua puare, ki te puna tangata me te puna kai.
2: Waikare marae. Waikare has hosted the Pokai on the first Saturday of December since 1956. King Mahuta had instituted the Pokai at Moria in 1900. Later in the time of King Koroki, this Pokai was established in the area of Ngāti Hine. The Ngāti Hine of Moria are close kin of the Ngāti Hine of Waikare. Ngāti Hine is also the name of the meeting house at Waikare. The purpose of the Waikare Pokai is a celebration of the tasks of Te Puia. Te Puia was instrumental in developing land schemes in this part of the Waikato region.
1: Ko te paukai, he mahi tō tō kai, he tō tō tangata. The Pokai is to create sustenance for its people.

0: Oh, all right, Beyonce, right there, mate. There was Morning Dew. All right, as we know, it is election year this year, so it's time to make some important choices about who you want to represent you and your rohe in Parliament. Now, if you're Māori, there's one more choice to make, whether you want to be on the Māori role or general role. If you're enrolled and want to change the role you're on for this year's election, you need to do it by midnight 6th of August, which is, that's not too far away, to be honest. If you gave the Electoral Commission your email address or mobile number when you enrolled, keep an eye out for a reminder email or text about the deadline to choose your role. So learn more or make your choice, go straight to the website www.vote.nz. We all need a vote. We all need a vote this year, tātou. A young MC, if I can name it, the way to bust a move. And then Pro Tools, with the way to kawai. Kuhimi peke tēnei. Yahi marie.
1: Tōpoko pakaru, meka, peka rānei. Te Rata is the third king. True or false? Te Rata is the third king. True or false? False. Mahuta is the third king.
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1: 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Tai e ana.
0: 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I think just tai e ana.
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0: Yeah. It means when someone is looking well. 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
1: Yeah.
0: Yeah, kia tai e ana tō te hanga o te tangata.
1: Right.
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1: What about that pretty well-known catchy song from Ngā Tūmanako?
0: Yes.
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0: 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Yeah, ai, ai, ai, ai.
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5: 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To grow, to prosper, to flourish.

0: Super fucker, ritter.
1: Hey, Manawa Titi.
2: Determined to the end like a TT.
1: Kia ora, yeah. So this is similarly the Lycanzulu to the TT, to the TT bird who flies all the way to Russia to do its business and then fly back. But yeah, it's about somebody being determined to finish the task at hand. Contrast to He Harore Rangitahi, which is run out of puff too early. So this person is determined to the end.
3: And just like when you're eating a TT, because as soon as you hear the word Manawa TT, it takes a lot of determination to eat that TT, yeah. To get around it, to get through the bone. All that sort of stuff. He manawa titi kia koi I te manawa titi.
2: Is it also a mission to cook titi? Like, is it a long process?
1: I think you just boil it. They boil it up like a boiler.
2: Boiler. Yeah.
3: But that also takes a lot of manawa titi determination, the level of the water. Mm. When are you going to put the titi in the pot?
1: Mm-hmm. Well, when I think about the Koroneihana tent and then the titi tent that's there and the amount of hours that they spent in there cooking those titi for everybody out in the... at the par. So yeah, he manawa titi tērā kāhui.
2: And just the thought that the titi travels to Russia.
0: Well, not travel, flies to Russia.
2: Anā, ka hoki mai.
3: Katahi ka haere ki raro I te ia papatuānaku, ki reira ka kapo, ki reira ka kai, I te manawa titi.
0: Jai te mai, hei! But he whenua, he wai, he tangata. 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
4: No te marama o pautū, te rangi, kotahi mano iwarau waru te kaumāwhitu, ka whakatakotoria e Robert te kotahi mahuta, he tono ki te taipunara o Waitangi, I raro I te ture o te tiriti o Waitangi, mō ngā take whenua raupatu. 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
0: 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To grow, to prosper, to flourish.
5: Tainui Live endeavours to adhere to the guidelines set out by the Broadcasting Standards Authority. 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All complaints must be lodged in writing, outlining the details, and sent to Tainui Live, PO Box 648 Hamilton, within 20 working days of the incident.

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2: 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Nā te kaitia ki take kōwiri.
3: Raupatu, he whenua, he wai, he tangata. Raupatu, the land, the water, the people.
4: In 1912, King Mahuta died and his eldest son, Te Rata, was crowned the fourth Māori king. Although he was shy and sickly, he was strongly supported by his cousin, Te Puia. The following year, Te Rata led another ope to England to petition King George and Queen Mary to return Waikato confiscated land, which breached the Treaty of Waitangi. In June the following year, he had an audience with them that proved fruitless. The claims were referred back to the New Zealand government to investigate.
3: Kia tupu. Kia hua, kia puawai, to grow, to prosper, to flourish.
5: Whakarongo mai, kua tai mai aha kari ha kina kina.
6: Morena Nams, how are you mate, how's your week?
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8: 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It was, we had a blast, mate.
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1: 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So, we're going to have a conversation about tero. But that's okay. We'll talk about pakaru first.
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0: And I used this initially in a waiata that I composed he rangi ko takotoke ana ko tinga te ngārara. And some of you might sing that waiata and not know nāku tērā waiata.
1: Oh, he rawe. He rawe e te iwi.
2: I think we've talked about it before.
0: We have.
2: On Taringa.
0: Yeah. That's right. It's been on Taringa.
2: We dissected it a little.
0: Mm-hmm. And pakuru ana te tero o te tīkaukau was in there. In the context of being absolutely, you know, you've overdone it.
1: Yeah, yes.
0: In terms of eating.
2: I know that feeling well.
0: Yeah. You know, when you think, oh, I'm just going to have one more and you do, and then one turns into 10.
2: Yeah.
0: Anā koera, you're absolutely, hea te kupu pake?
2: Bloated.
0: Be bloated?
1: Yes, bloated, yep.
0: You are, anā, bloated. Ko tinga te ngārara, koera tērā, engari, ko pakaru te tero, you're just had it.
1: Yes.
0: Yeah. You know, you've done yourself in really because, because of because you've eaten too much, you've done yourself in.
1: Yeah, and you know, when you're talking about pakaru ana te tero, I'm thinking to myself, oh, you're almost on exploding point.
0: Yes.
1: You know? And that's the imagery that I get from our kiwaha.
0: Yeah.
1: Yeah, good boy.

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0: Kia tupu, kia hua, kia pua wai. To grow, to prosper, to flourish.
2: Te reo o Tainui. 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

0: tikanga. 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
1: When you feel part of a community that is vibrant, that cares about you, that cares about your children, who you are, what you're doing, where you matter. And that's what whanaunatanga is about. You matter because you're part of my whakapapa. I care for you. 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Within our tikanga, violence is not part of our tikanga.
0: Have a safe and happy summer of fun in the sun. 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
2: Tainui Live. He reo Māori.
3: He reo Māori.
2: He reo rangatira.
0: Here's another phrase we can use in the mornings when it's time to get the kids up and off to kura. Don't forget your homework. Ka wae ware ware I au mahi a kainga. 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Ka wae ware ware I au mahi a kainga.
2: He reo kōrero, he reo ora.
4: A spoken language is a living language.

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1: But he whenua, he wai, he tangata. Raupatu, the land, the water, the people.
2: King Taupio returned to the Waikato disheartened from his trip to England. He saw his people were impoverished, stricken by the land wars and confiscations. He established the Pokai, originally called Punakai, or source of food, on Kingitanga Marae, that he could attend annually and encourage the people to return to their marae. He said, I have instituted this gathering to feed the widowed, the bereaved, and the destitute. It is a doorway that has been opened to the multitudes of people and the bounty of food. The first pokai was held at Whatiwhati Hoi in March 1885.
1: Kia tupu, kia hua, kia puawai. To grow, to prosper, to flourish.
3: Well, I'm on my Ano Nei crusade a few episodes back. Yeah. We were giving a solution or other ways of using or other kiwaha that would replace the habit that some have formed in using ano nei. How would you say they were using it as just to open the line?
4: And furthermore,
3: as a consequence, that we looked at
4: added to that.
3: Added to that, mm-hmm. And like so, instead of ano nei e huama, you can say kamutu.
5: Kamutu.
3: Kamutu. Kamutu. Furthermore. And in addition to my last thought, kamutu.
5: Just going back to ano nei, it's actually it's as if blah, blah, blah. A, is that right?
3: Yeah.
4: It's like, okay. It's as if I.
3: It's
4: I
3: as if.
4: I.
5: Okay. Just checking.
3: Yeah. I tū ia ano nei kuia te māngai o te whare.
5: He stood as if he was the spokesperson.
3: Mm-hmm. Yeah. But people hang on to ano. And then they go ano. But okay. Kamutu is furthermore.
4: In addition to that,
5: kei a koe he tauira?
4: Ko te wānanga o te roa tēnei, ka kamutu, he wāhi, he tai ana e te tangata te ako i te reo.
3: Kia ora.
4: I te rorohiko, i te mahi pakihi anō hoki.
3: Ka pai. Ka pai.

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0: 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Tapa tapahi ana.
2: Raupatu. He whenua, he wai, he tangata. Raupatu, the land, the water, the people.
3: Since the establishment of the Kingitanga in 1858, the government vehemently opposed it. After much deliberation by the Crown in July 1863, they sent military forces to unjustly invade the Waikato and cross the Mangatawhiri River. This initiated war against Waikato and their allies. By April the following year, after persistent defence of their lands, Waikato and their allies had fallen back and taken refuge in the King Country.
2: Kia tupu, kia hua, kia puawai. To grow, to prosper, to flourish.

0: Kia huri tonu ki te kiwaha ne, lest we, kia moe mai koutou. Usually, with our timing, someone comes out with a card.
1: Yes.
0: He me e whakaati mai ana kia mātou te taima.
2: He mata taima.
0: He mata taima. Kei waita taima.
2: Kei waita taima.
0: There's a kiwaha there, waita taima.
2: Waita taima o te taima.
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2: Ai.
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2: Kia ora.
0: Ko tā tātou kiwa, ko te heaha te aha.
1: Heaha
0: te aha.
1: Okay, and what's that got to do with the person with the timer?
0: Wow. You know, ahakoa puta mai tērā tangata me tana, me tana
2: tohuwa.
0: Tohuwa, heaha te aha, kaori e iaro ake.
2: Ai, ai, ai, ai.
1: Okay.
0: Yeah, so even though that person came out with their notice showing the time, didn't matter, that person took no notice of them.
1: Yeah, yeah. No notice of them.
2: Kaori i aro ki atua te yeah. Kai kōrero ki a.
0: Yeah, koera te heaha te aha. To no avail, didn't matter.
1: Yeah, that's... See, I thought heaha te aha was something different. I just thought it was like what's the haps? What are we up to?
2: Yeah, ko pēnei hoki.
0: Ai. Ai.
2: Yeah.
0: Well, e koera, kei te horopaki, e aha ana te aha.
2: Ai, ai, ai.
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0: 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And he aha te aha i tērā... 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Āore te ki te auare ake.
2: Auare ake, kāre te tai hua i pota.
1: Yeah. To know about.
2: Engai, yeah. Hoino kei yeah. Te horopaki i kēnei.
0: Yeah.
2: Me tohu ana i te tikanga o te...
0: Koina.
2: Ngā kōrero e rua.
0: Yeah, rere kētanga i... kei tō wairua tonu te he aha te aha me te auare ake. Engari, he rere kētanga anō.
2: Mm.
0: Nei.

0: Raumpatu, he whenua, he wai, he tangata. Raupatu, the land, the water, the people.
1: Despite widespread suffering and distress upon the people of Waikato to the north and south of the Mangatawhiri River as a result of Waikato land wars, which resulted in loss of life, resources and confiscations of their lands, the Kingitanga has continued to sustain the people. Its leaders have petitioned the Crown for justice and for the return of land since 1865 through to the settlement of Waikato Tainuiraupatu claim 20 years ago.
0: Kia tupu, kia hua, kia puawai. To grow, to prosper, to flourish.

0: Aroha is giving without expecting anything in return.
1: We were fortunate enough to have parents who oozed unconditional love and surrounded by uncles and aunts who were exactly the same. There's a lot of love, a lot of love in that upbringing.
0: Have a safe and happy summer of fun in the sun. E tu, whānau.
2: Tainui Live. He reo Māori.
3: He reo Māori.
2: He reo rangatira.
0: Here's another phrase we can use around the whare in the evenings. It's time for a shower. Kua tai ki te wā horo I tīnana. It's time for a shower. Kua tai ki te wā horo I tīnana.
2: He reo kōrero, he reo ora.
4: A spoken language is a living language.

0: He whenua, he wai, he tangata. Raupatu, the land, the water, the people.
1: Around 1890, King Tawhiao established the Kingitanga's first parliament, Ko Te Kauhanganui at Maungakawa near Cambridge. It had a council of 12 tribal delegates called the Te Kaumarua. They advised King Tawhiao on policy and communicated his messages to the iwi. The Kauhanganui remains in existence today and is the modern Waikato Tainui tribal government, which came as a result of the Waikato Tainui Raupatu settlement 20 years ago.
0: Kia tupu, kia hua, kia puawai. To grow, to prosper, to flourish.
2: Kiwaha. 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
3: E koe e koe.
2: E koe e koe. E koe.
3: 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And tana whakamārama, hea te e koe e koe. E koe
2: e koe. E koe. Ko tētahi atu e hāngai ana, ko te enge.
3: Mm-hmm.
2: So things were the instances, like, as if serves you right.
3: Yeah. Good job.
2: Good job. E koe, e koe.
3: Inge. We grew up with inge.
2: Inge.
3: And yep. I've come to learn e koe, e koe, e koe.
2: Yeah, I never heard inge until I came to these regions.
3: Yes. Yes. Mm. And then you felt really lucky.
2: Yeah, and I was like, inge, inge.
4: Kōrero tia te reo Māori i ngā wā katoa.
5: Te reo o tainui.
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4: Let's go.
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0: Kia tupu, kia hua, kia pua wai. To grow, to prosper, to flourish.

0: that person needs to have while they're in our presence, while at our home, and that type of thing. It was caring and sharing what we have at home to make that person comfortable. That was a very important value within our upbringing.
1: Have a safe and happy summer of fun in the sun. E tu whānau.
2: Tainui Live. He reo Māori.
3: He reo Māori.
2: He reo rangatira.
1: Here's another phrase we can use around the whare in the evenings. Hi darling, how was work today? Tēnā koe e te tau, e pēwhiana tō mahi I te rā nei. Hi darling, how was work today? Tēnā koe e te tau, e pēwhiana tō mahi I te rā nei.
2: He reo kōrero, he reo ora.
4: A spoken language is a living language.

0: Rahupatu, he whenua, he wai, he tangata. Rahupatu, the land, the water, the people.
1: In February 1938, Tūmati agreed to an annual offer of £5,000 by the government with the provision for further negotiations. However, 2 months later, Tūmati died. Negotiations were postponed till 1946, where Te Puia agreed to Prime Minister Peter Fraser's offer of £5,000 in perpetuity. In time, Tūmati's hope for negotiations to resume between Waikato and the Crown came to fruition to complete their Raupatu settlement in 95.
0: Kia tupu, kia hua, kia puawai. To grow, to prosper, to flourish.
2: Kiwa. 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Ana, ko te koia.
3: E ha koia te tikanga o te kupu koia i te kiwa.
2: E hara koia te rā i te tino pātai hi anau ki te whakautu. Nā, ko rongo koutou ko te koia, and I think we've spoken about...
4: Spoken about koia as an emphasis word before.
2: Yeah, we've used it for maybe, I think, oh, I don't know, whatever episode it would have been, but, you know, you can say koia.
3: Koia hoki.
2: Like, yo.
3: Yeah, that's it.
2: Koia. Koia, was like, yeah, okay, sure. Koia. Yeah, sure. Mm. When you think it'd be like, yo, right on, but yeah. And then you've got koia pū.
3: Mm.
2: And a film one, wow. I don't know which parts of the neighbourhood of Tainui uses the re, but I know.
3: Koia re?
2: Yeah.
3: Ah, yeah.
2: You can say koia re.
5: Mā te reo Māori e kākahu I o whakaaro. Mā te reo o Tainui e kipa kipa.
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0: whainui.
1: Te reo o Waikato.
2: Raupat, he whenua, he wai, he tangata. Raupatu, the land, the water, the people.
3: In 1985, the Waitangi Tribunal wrote in the Manukau Report Y8 that from the records of Sir John Gorst in 1864, the report of the Royal Commission 60 years after that, and from historical research almost a century since the event, all sources agree that the Waikato people never rebelled but were attacked by British troops in direct violation of Article 2 of the Treaty of Waitangi.
2: Kia tupu, kia hua, kia puawai. To grow, to prosper, to flourish.

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0: 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Someone could be talking about something and saying, wow, such and such is going on, but this has happened and therein lies the problem. Therein lies the problem. Yeah. 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
2: Therein lies the problem. So, right. I've got the marae sorted.
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0: Number two. 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Why can't we use those words, I love you? And we only think of love as an outward expression, and some people think of, well, it's sex and everything else, but it's not. It's about our real deep relationships of respecting each other.
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5: 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Today we're looking at farewells, and today we're looking at mā te wā, until we meet again. Mā te wā, until we meet again.
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2: 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I reka.
4: Okay.
2: Said, you're like, where? I didn't even feel the presence of a tīwhiri.
4: Yeah, I needed to try and backtrack. What did you say before you actually said kei tō ihu?
2: Aye.
4: That one when you referred to your own nose.
2: Yes. Koina.
3: Tō ihu rānei.
2: Yeah. Kia huri ki te kiwa kei tōku ihu tō.
3: Aye, aye, aye. We shall turn to our kiwaha.
2: Yeah. And that's
3: right as it is that.
4: Which is right there on your nose.
2: Yep.
4: Right there in front of your nose.
2: Koina hoki.
3: Ai, ai, ai.
2: Koina te tikanga o te kei tō ihu, ne? And I suppose ko te, wow, kao, ko te pūtake o te kiwaha nei, ko te whakamahinga o te ihu.
3: Ai, ai.
2: Me ona rā wekiweketanga, engari, ai, ko te kei tō ihu, exactly what you said, right there in front of you.
4: Right in front of you like your nose.
5: Ngā waiata o tū au kiuki, o nanahi, o nāianei, te reo o tainui, te puna kōrero.

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0: Te reo o tainui.
2: Raupatu, he whenua, he wai, he tangata. Raupatu, the land, the water, the people.
3: Tū Mate Mahuta was the third son of King Mahuta. On several occasions, he represented his eldest brother, King Te Rata. When King Te Rata died in 1933, his nephew Koroki became the fifth Māori king, and Tū Mate was one of his nephew's close advisors and guardian. Around that time, Tū Mate was the leader of a rangatahi group founded by Pei Te Hurenui Jones, which sought to negotiate a settlement compensation promised for the Waikato confiscation claim following the Sim Commission report, which was released in 1926.
2: Kia tupu, kia hua, kia puawai. To grow, to prosper, to flourish.

0: Kot kiva haitarane kote.
1: Kote, rapea.
0: Rapea.
1: So we looked at koya and how it's used to emphasize or change the context of something.
0: Yeah.
1: And I thought, hey, pai ki te.
0: Add on.
1: Add on.
2: Oh, right. Like koya rapea.
0: You're going to add on koya the next rapea. One.
1: So, whakarongo te wa, maku rapea, maku rapea, maku koe e afie.
0: So I'm happy for you.
1: Is the composer like questioning, or I might help you?
0: Yeah.
1: Or I might help you, rapea?
0: Yeah. Yeah.
1: It's actually, it's an indeed. I will indeed.
2: Ah.
1: So, yeah. So when someone says, oh, kia kai tātou ki tēnei wharekai, say, ai rapea, absolutely.
2: Okay.
1: Ai rapea.
2: Oh, yeah. So it's,
1: kia haere rapea ki reira, let's go there.
0: Thank you for bringing that back for me. Yeah, because he wareware au I reira rā tērā kōrero iriana.
1: Aye.
0: Yeah, awesome. Yeah, mm-hmm. Māku rapea.

0: he whenua, he wai, he tangata. Raupatu, the land, the water, the people.
1: The Sim Commission recommended that a payment of £3,000 per annum be made to Waikato as compensation for excessive confiscation of Waikato land. Tū Mate, the Rangatahi Group and the Kingitanga didn't accept that offer, saying that since land was taken, land should be given back, and that financial payments would only compensate the wrongdoing. So began negotiation over the next decade with National Prime Ministers George Forbes, Peter Fraser and Finance Minister Gordon Coates and Labour Prime Minister Michael Savage.
0: Kia tupu, kia hua, kia puawai. To grow, to prosper, to flourish.
2: Kei runga te koti pū, kei raro, te koti hono.
3: Te reo
2: o tainui.

0: tikanga. It's all about practicing what's acceptable.
1: To be honest with you, we need to actually create or adapt a lot of our tikanga. Because it's a bit, it's all there for our hari, you know, pōhiri, things like that. But it needs to go three or four levels deeper than that. Okay, what's our tikanga for our home? And it should start there, actually. Give examples like, okay, give people examples like, well, accept what is acceptable to you in your home. And once you've all agreed on that, mum, dad, kids, then that's your tikanga. That becomes your tikanga from your home.
0: Have a safe and happy summer of fun in the sun. E tū whānau.
2: Tainui Live.
3: Ngā kupu a iwi, o Waikato Tainui, no tātou ake, te reo.
4: Kia ora whānau, today we look at Waikato Tainui dialect where the Māori consonant ng, ng is used. Hei tauira, if you were to say the word ene, meaning these things, you would replace the P in pene with ng, changing the word to ngene. And again for the word era, meaning those things. Adding the ng to the front of era would make it ngera. You would put the ng in front of the or as well, making it ngō. Ngō, too much, all right?
3: Ngā kupu a iwi, o Waikato Tainui, no tātou ake, te reo.

0: He whenua, he wai, he tangata. Raupatu, the land, the water, the people.
1: In 1989, the Crown and Waikato entered into direct negotiations. Waikato pursued compensation on the basis of their long-established principles of land for land. First, as land was taken, land must be returned. Second, the money is the acknowledgement by the Crown of their crime. In 1993, Nationals Minister of Justice, Douglas Graham, became the Minister of Office of Treaty Settlements, and as a goodwill gesture, the Crown vested the Hopu Hopu military base in Pōtitau Te Whirowhiro for the benefit of Waikato.
0: Kia tupu, kia hua, kia puawai. To grow, to prosper, to flourish.
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3: 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We're so proud, the chest is pumping, so yeah, we're really happy.
2: Ka rere ngā karakia me ngā karanga ki runga i te Waitemata, e tō mai ana i te tini tāngata, e tūtaki ai te pauritanga me te whakaoranga.
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6: 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Yeah, as you can see. Yes, it's a special ceremony. It's exciting that it's a new thing that's developed and honouring tikanga, I guess.
7: Yeah.
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7: Today is formally about an aquaculture settlement. Anyone who has been involved in this journey knows that the real achievement sits elsewhere. It sits in the relationships we've enabled 4 waka and 12 iwi to reach this point together.
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11: Nowhere else in our motu has the government spent $160 million building the platform for marine farming. Not for Ngāi Tahu, not for Tainui, only in this area. So it really is up to you what you do with the hectares and the capital.
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17: It's kind of gone through the hands of several experts all looking at it and giving their expert opinion. A kind of major link in the chain was identifying the chief and connecting that to the exhibition catalogue and the original exhibition.
16: I whakairihia tuatahitia te pikitia nei ki tētahi whakāturanga i o tautahi i te tau ko tahi mano iwarau te kau mā whitu. 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
17: Yeah, well, I think it was pure luck when he came across it. It was in an estate sale in Australia, so I think it was a bit of a gamble on his part, and he has carried this project through. I think it's kind of been a bit consuming for him. I'm not sure what he's going to do with his life after he's passed this work on. He is ready for it to move on to be somewhere viewed and loved.
16: E rima tau ngā mahi rangahau kātahi ka whakapūmautia he peita tūturu nā Charles Goldie tēnei.
18: The painting is well represents the artist, and very much like a lot of other this sort of profile painting is consistent with Goldie.
17: This chief has not been painted before by Goldie. This is the sole portrait of this chief. His name is Patara Te Mungukai of Te Arawa, and he was a significant tohunga and priest in that iwi as well, so he's a very special man with a lot of mana, and I think that can be indicative of a greater value in the work.
16: Hei te tkauma iwa o hongongoi, whakarewa hia ai te pikitia ki tētahi mā ke te hokotoi, ā ka tū hoki he whakaaturanga mā te marea ki o tautahi hei te 23 o hongongoi. 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
2: Oh, it's very cool to watch because like, my family have been doing kapanga for so long, so I just really like watching.
3: This is Matariki, eh? Matariki heringa waka. It's all those waka that are on the shoreline getting ready to scoop us all up and haere tonu to the next journey.
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Hope it's not too muckadidi. And I hope you had a good weekend. Hi, hoi anō. I'd like to send a big mihi out to each and every one of you who have joined me this morning on Taipaere Taitumu. My name is Tipene and I'll be with you up until 6 o'clock I te ata nei e hōma, playing your waiata, playing your dedication. And I will give out those request 9 phone numbers following this next waiata. Nō reira, whakarongo, tonu mai.

Nō reira, if you'd like to ring from your home phone, your landline phone, then the phone number is 0800 824 727, 0800 824 727. If you live in Tauranga Moana, 578 2982.

0578 2982, and if you'd like to ring using your mobile phone, 07578 2982, 07578 2982. Nō reira, e ho mā, please, why am I, please ring in, I would love to play your waiata, and send it out to whomever you'd like to send it out to, e ho mā, pēnei, ēnei, just like these next two coming up, as usual to get our show started, mōhio ana koutou. I would like to send these two waiata out to each and every one of you who have joined me this morning on Taipari Tai Tumu Request Time. Mata Marie Morena.

Those two Waiata there were from me, going out to each and every one of you who have tuned in to Taipari Taitumu this morning. Ata mari e morena. Ata mari e morena, Joy. Joy would like to send these first two Waiata out to everyone who's listening in this morning. Tuatahi, Charlie Pride, On the Wings of a Dove. Tuarua by the Robert Cray Band, Don't Be Afraid, Don't Be Mataku of the Dark. Nō reira, whakaroa mai.

There's two wires today, we're for joy. Morena Joy, hope you enjoyed your two wires today. And they're going out to everyone who's tuned in this morning, listening in this morning. Ka pai, e nai nei, I'd like to play two wires for Patrick. Morena Patrick, kia ora e hoa. And just like his mother Joy, Patrick would like to send these two wires out to everyone who's listening in this morning, everyone tuned in. By Konga Waiata, Tuatahi by Crowded House, Something So Strong. And then Tuarua by Dire Straits, The Walk of Life.

Those two went to be with Paul Patrick. Hey, going out to everyone who's listening in this morning. Ngā te mārie, morena, Patrick. Hope you enjoyed your Waiata Ewa. Ka pai, I nai nei, I'd like to pay a dedication for Roger. Morena, Roger. Kia ora hoa. Roger also would like to send these two Waiata out to everyone who's listening in this morning. Everyone tuned in. Ka pai. For you, Roger, first up, by Don Williams, Lord, I hope this day is good. And your Waiata Tuarua, I've chosen by Led Zeppelin, Stairway to Heaven. Nō reira, whakarongo mai rā.

0: way to heaven.
1: Those two Waiata there were for Roger. Morena Roger, hope you enjoyed your Waiata e hoa. A pai e nai nei, I'd like to say morena Mr. Ika, aka Reg, down there in Waitara. So therefore these two Waiata going out to all his whānau in Waitara and especially out to his brother Michael. Two Waiata here by the Beatles. Tuatahi, I Feel Fine, Tuarua. Ticket to Ride, no reira. Whakarongo mai rā.

Those two Beatles Waiata there were for Mr. Ika, aka Reg, down there in Waitara. Going out to all his whānau in Waitara and also out to his brother Michael. Nō reira, I nā and I'd like to play two Waiata. I've got a request to play for Michael. Morena, Michael. Michael would like to send these two Waiata out to Whaia Maikara, the Irwin and Kohu whānau here in Tauranga Moana, his sister-in-law Gina, Stephen, Chicken, Abraham, Patsy and Johnny. His brother Reg, Blue Boy in the Waikato, and the Kaumātua in Waitara. Apoi. Tuatahi, Ricky Nelson, Poor Little Fool, Tuarua. By the Hollies, Dear Eloise, nō reira, whakarongo mai.

Those two waiata there were for Michael and going out to his usual ropu. Hope you enjoyed your waiata there, hoa. Bye. Time here at Taipari Taitimu is 10 minutes away from 5 o'clock. Nō reira, I'll just pānui those phone numbers one more time while I'm here. And they are 0800 824 727. If you live in Tauranga Moana, 578 2982. And if you'd like to ring using your mobile phone, 07578 2982. Nō reira, I nai nei. I've got a dedication, a request to play for Amanda up there in Tamaki Makaurau. Mōrena, Amanda. Amanda would like to send these two waiata out to all her whānau in Tamaki Makaurau and down in Kirikiriroa. 16 Candles by Johnny Maestro. And Waiata Tuarua for you, After the Loving by Engelbert Humperdinck. Whakarongo mai.

Cup by those two Waitere. We're for Amanda. Getting out to all her whānau and Tāmaki Makaurau and Kirikiriroa. Hope you enjoyed your Waitere, Amanda. Cup by, you know, and I'd like to pay another dedication for Joy. Mōrena anō, Joy. And again, Joy would like to send these two Waitere out to everyone who's listening in this morning. Tuatahi by the Little River Band, the other guy, Tuarua. Mungo Jerry and In the Summertime. Whakarongo mai.

That is Tu Waiata there. We're second dedication for Joy. And going out to everyone who's tuned in this morning, listening in this morning. Hapai nai nei, I'd like to pay a second dedication for Patrick. Morena no Patrick. And again, Patrick would like to send these Waiata out to everyone who's listening in. Hapai tuatahi. Eddie Lovett with Just One Titiro, Just One Look. And Tuarua. Tony Orlando and Dawn, and knock three times. Nō reira, whakarongo mai.

That is to Waiata there. We are second dedication for Patrick. Morena no Patrick, and I hope you enjoyed this to Waiata e hoa. Ka pai, A9, I'd like to play a second dedication for Roger again. Morena no Roger. So also again, Roger would like to send these to Waiata out to everyone who's listening in this morning. Tuatahi by Bread, Guitar Man, Tuarua, Don Williams, I Believe in You. Whakarongo mai.

Those two wires today were second dedication for Roger. Hope you enjoyed those two wires today, e hoa. Kia ora ra. Ināianei, I would like to play a dedication for Aroha Nui. Aroha Nui. And going out to her 070s, her over 70s group, all of the beautiful queer in that group. Moana, Gail, Lena, Trina. Nomai, your younger sister Nomai, Jan, Janet, Shirley, Ludine, Gabrielle, Sue, Ella, Jill, and Diane. Apai, ko ngā waiata. Waiata tuatahi for you, Tammy Nielsen and Troy Kingi, Roimata, Cry Myself to Sleep. Then your waiata tuarua, Don't Know Much by Aaron Neville and Linda Ronstadt. Nō reira e aroha nui. Anei.

There's Te Waiata there, we're for Aroanui, and going out to her over 70s group. Everyone, and I do hope you enjoyed those Te Waiata hoa, if you happen to be listening. Ka pai. A pai e ho ma, ko te wai nei, time here at Taipari Taitimu is just coming up to 29 minutes after 5 a.m. Nā reira, anei rā, e tahi waiata.

No, it ain't a te whānau. Koa hau tēnā. That is me for another morning on this Tuesday morning, Tuesday the 14th of July. I do hope you enjoyed the show as much as I enjoyed being with you i te atanei hoa mā. Also, I hope you all have a lovely day in mahi or whatever you may get up to today. And I look forward to catching up with you again on tomorrow morning's show for Tai Pari Tai Timu. Until then, kia pai te rā, kia tūturu, ōwhiti whakamaua, kia tīna, tīna, haumi e hui e, tai ki e.

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0: What do you think that, okay, I like what you've been doing. He a ki o whakaro te tikanga o tērā kiwa, Erika? 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
3: Like, take your time?
0: Yeah, you're warm.
3: Warm, okay.
0: Has something to do with time.
1: Yeah.
3: Oh, you took your time?
0: Nearly. So it's part of a negative connotation with this one.
3: Oh, okay.
0: Yeah.
3: Like, you took too long.
0: Yeah, no, like, you're like, sort of like you're late.
1: You're late. Yeah.
0: You're the one that's making things long. And thing, hey.
3: Hey,
0: a
3: koe
0: roan. Hey,
3: a koe. Yeah.
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0: Morena e te whānau, here's another phrase you can use at home at breakfast time.
1: Kia ha ki runga I o tohi, he tiamu. 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
1: Ah, he maika. 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

0: Here's another phrase we can use around the whare after school. 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
1: He reo kōrero, he reo ora. A spoken language is a living language. Hey!

Mai moa, tito ki te ngā tere kaunga wai ata, morena moa tarewa ta maria ngā mihi o te ata kei te pēwhia e te whānau. Ata Faisas in there dealing with her tamaiti, but she'll be joining me up on air very, very shortly. And tributes are flowing right now for one of our very own, probably, arguably, the best actor ever to come out of Old Tauroa. More details on that coming your way is next.

0: Shane Walker and Why My Girl. Morena.
1: Morena e te iwi, e te whānau o te tiro ki te rangi.
0: Aye.
1: Hey,
0: aye.
1: It's still dark. Hey, whiro o te maramataka e tēnei rā e te whānau.
0: Oh, aye. Me te mea no hoki. Tributes are flying, you know, as you're talking about whiro and matariki and celebrating and acknowledging Tinga. And our past, those who have passed on, me rama mo to ahutanga katoa. Just sending mad shout outs to who I believe is arguably one of the best actors, if not the best actor to come out of Aotearoa, Sir Sam Neill, who has passed away.
1: Oh, karoha!
0: Mm,
1: hey, he lived a mean life.
0: Oh, he did. I mean, he started off with Sleeping Dogs back in 1977, old school New Zealand film, but really came to fame with, worldwide known for his mahi in Jurassic Park, and then, of course, The Piano. Yeah, you know the one, Hunt for the Wilder People.
1: Yeah. Oh, ka aroha.
0: Yeah, so he's passed away, age 70 something. So yeah, like you said, he's had a good run, man. Experienced some really big things across the world. So yeah, ka aroha, kia ai, me tana whānau, but he'll forever be remembered in the films that he's given us.
1: Oh, tika, wau e te whānau, YOLO.
0: YOLO, hey. Yeah, live it.
1: You only live once, whānau.
0: Make the most of it. Alright, just thought I'd throw a tribute out to his way. Music pick up next. Here's Tyler right now. I need to write the bliss with Time Your Life.

0: Come on, I don't know what the karanga thing. It's time for my music pick. It's all about the rappers today.
1: Yes, love rap.
0: All right.
1: Hey, we love rap, eh, Pastor?
0: Oh, yeah.
1: I love rap,
0: Loki. Rap, R&B.
1: Hey.
0: Yeah, reggae. Yeah, all the music we play here, actually. All right, this one's real easy.
1: Real easy.
0: Yeah. Well, he's definitely in the top five, I would say, of MCs of all time. Nobody ever wants to battle this guy.
1: Eminem.
0: Yeah, there you go.
1: Oh, he's the man. I love Eminem. Man. I love that. That's your song, Fuck. I love Eminem.
0: Yeah, and I thought I'd do a little bit more of a thing one. He's collaborating with Rihanna on this track. Love You Lie. Oh, this thing with
1: Tony Kill.
0: Oh,
1: it's nice.

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0: Now, over the weekend, both myself and Ata Whai were up in the Tai Tokero ki te Kāhika Te Aroa. 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
1: Oh, absolutely fantastic. Hey, te nui o ngā kapa me ki i umai ki tēnei o ngā kaupapa nui whakaharahara mai te motu ne.
0: Yes.
1: And typical way. Hey, I see Pātara every single day. Can't even go in the weekend, eh? Still here, Pātara, everywhere I go, eh? Hey, pretty much as soon as I arrive to the fields, eh? Oh, look, I can hear Pātara. Hey, we're in Te Tai Tokero, eh? I can hear Pātara.
0: I have to say to anybody from Ngāpu, he nui tonu, from Ngāti Dea here, thank you so much for looking after everybody.
1: Absolutely.
0: Who was up there over the course of the weekend. I was really surprised at the size of a lot of those boys.
1: Oh my God! It's what's in this artificial kai and this way or something? Hey, kids now who are like 14, because it was like under 13s and 14s.
0: Yeah.
1: 14-year-olds are like 6'4".
0: Man, there was a lot, and it wasn't just like one or two from a team. Like some of the teams were just 6'4".
1: Oh my God! And mena koutou ko ki te ia e haia. He was like up to the hips. hey, still proud of my boy. He was still tripping their legs down.
0: And you have to give it up for the little ones as well, because you know they provide a different aspect to the game. Bigger ones, you know, okay, yep, you expect them to run. But here's the thing, and it was my co-host up there, Namu, who really brought it home for me, because they're really, really big, but we've got to remember that they've still only got 13-year-old minds. They might be 6 foot, but they're only 13 years old.
1: They're running around like
0: FIFA. Yeah, exactly. Because he coached under 13s summer a couple of years and New Zealand Māoris as well. And there was something he had to adjust to as well, because you look at them and straight away you think to yourself, oh yeah, big, must be mature for the age, but no, they're just
1: still
0: big.
1: Dodos.
0: Still dodos. But man, what a good tournament. The talent on display over the weekend were fantastic. We didn't get the live stream because I was stuck on field one. We didn't get the live stream, Maniapoto. So, but I'm sure that, like you said, they played well.
1: Yes, they played awesome. Mm. So proud of all of our boys. And, you know, ia te tau, you know, ka pūre a ihaia mō Maniapoto. It is one way he can be, you know, e ahi ana ia te honohono ki te rataha ōna. 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So, yeah, awesome kaupapa.
0: All right, well, I just wanted to shout out to all the teams, especially those who whakakanohi a Tainui Waka.
1: And shout out as well to Kohene Graham and all the tamariki who were out there, who weren't on the field to play, but who were on the field collecting the scoring points and all that stuff, so that we had a beautifully smooth run.
0: Absolutely. The volunteers were at all of the tournaments are fantastic, man. And they do it for the kaupapa, not for the pūtea, because we're not getting paid.
1: They do
0: what we do.
1: Shout out to Vicky Lee as well, who was out there shooting our tamariki from, you know, everyone that was there, and absolutely fantastic.
0: Come on. All right, get back into the music. Here's Israel star Ari Love. It's Root Session.

0: Kot kiva haitarane kotte.
1: Kotte, rapea.
0: Rapea.
1: So we looked at koya and how it's used to emphasize or change the context of something.
0: Yeah.
1: And I thought, hey, pai ki te.
0: Add on.
1: Add on.
2: Oh, rapea. I love it. Koya rapea.
0: You're going to add on koya the next rapea. One.
1: So, whakarongo te wai. Maku rapea, maku rapea, maku koe e awhie.
0: So I'm happy for you.
1: Is the composer like questioning, or I might help you?
0: Yeah.
1: Or I might help you, rapea?
0: Yeah. Yeah.
1: It's actually, it's an indeed. I will indeed.
2: Ah.
0: Yeah.
1: So when someone says, oh, kia kai tātou ki tēnei wharekai, say, ai rapea, absolutely.
2: Okay.
1: Ai rapea.
2: Oh, yeah. So it's,
1: kia haere rapea ki reira, let's go there.
0: Thank you for bringing that back for me. Yeah, because I wareware au I reira rā tērā kōrero iriana.
1: Ai.
0: Yeah, awesome. Yeah, māku rapea. Time live.

0: Carla Greening and your company. Time for your Kiwaha Ote Wiki or your Kupu Whakarite Rana. I think this is a Kupu Whakarite.
1: He Kupu Whakarite te whānau te mea ahuri, tēnei no, you know, te rohe o te suna. He nui hoki, just a heads up whānau that the roads around Karāpiro, especially around the dam area, will be closed for the next 7 to 8 months. So bearing in mind, you know, so if you try and hit the back road, be mindful of that. Anyway, back to our Kupu Whakarite.
0: It aligns. Because you know, sometimes when you get delays and stuff like that, it can bother you.
1: Absolutely, it's all when you need to get, you know, I need to get from A to B, and then there's a big wall in the middle. So you know that can create a bit of frustration, eh?
0: Yes, it can. But if you've got a kirituna, nothing will faze you.
1: Yeah, you know, just slip it away, e te whānau, let it go. Ngera momo āhuatanga katoa. It could be a person.
0: Yeah.
1: It could be an emotion, you know. Mm-hmm. Ko whiro I tēnei rānei, you know. So whiro always heightens your emotions. So if you're feeling under the weather, if you're feeling pinging, if you're feeling positive, that will be enhanced today. So if you're feeling angry and frustrated, me kiri tuna koe ka tika.
0: Ai tika, thick-skinned. Nothing can faze him or her or you. He kiri tuna.
1: Can't
0: be a tuna whānau. All right, Wāti Nui's update just around the corner as well. Here's Fiji right now with Olie.
1: Olie?
0: Olie? Yeah, Olie. All right, may you rest in peace as well, Fiji. Oh.

0: craft a meaningful career with a qualification that values the Māori perspective. Connect with the past and unlock the future at Te Whare Wānanga o Awanui Ārangi. Gain work-ready qualifications through practical learning that is recognised internationally for its Indigenous understanding. In programs like teaching, environmental science, nursing, content creation and broadcasting. Te Whare Wānanga o Awanui Ārangi. Learning that connects. 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
4: Ko whiro te maramataka I tēnei rā. 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

0: Just an Illusion, Sun and Water with that track right there. I'm here with Te Ate Hoa Mā.
1: Kia ora, kia ora, tihi o Te Ata, top of the morning to everyone listening.
0: Now, a bit late for this one, but we're going to do it anyway because we don't want to forget about you celebrating your birthday today. 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Ai, hari huringa tau
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0: All right, te aore re, pe whairangi I chima pata, hari rā whānau kia koe.
1: Rita Morena, also Tuti Crown, hari huringa tau kia koe.
0: Had a good game on the weekend as well. Capri Paiko is celebrating her birthday today.
1: Nice, she's so beautiful. I think she's beautiful. Anyway.
0: Yep.
1: Hari huringa tau kia koe I tēnei rā tāne kā tākoko.
0: Chief Hohua Mohi celebrating a birthday today. Rā whanau kia koe. Wicks Takiari Anderson. 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Jessica Landon celebrating her birthday. Amy Gray and my man down there in the 828. 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O te rā koutou katoa, ne? Send this right out to you. It's Tawehi and Dreams. Back with Up to Five's Music Pick next. It's all about the rappers with Tiny Live.

0: Kapai te wehi, dreams, te kotera ka o ngā wehi, it's a time for Atawhai's music pick, let's jam it out.
1: Ai te whānau, tēnei ata, Fatlock, you know, it is rap I tēnei rānei, so you know, who asked? B.I.G. whānau. 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

0: te Wairua, haia, tino tereka o ngā wai e tanga mihi o te ate, homa.
1: Ngā mihi o te ata, kātika i tēnei te maramataka o whiro, please bearing in mind. Whaifakaro e te iwi, however you're feeling today, your emotions, they will be enhanced. So, you know, just sending out so much positivity, ne pātara.
0: Ka pai,
1: tika. Let's enhance that today.
0: All right. Talking about positivity, that's what social media is supposed to be all about. Of course, there is some drama that comes across your screens and all of that stuff,
1: it's
0: right?
1: Ugly, eh? We can't stand ugly drama.
0: But you're on a bit of an Instagram user, aren't you?
1: All right, tika.
0: Well, there's a new Instagram Plus feature that I'm going to talk about next. All right. Here's YG Marley and Praise Jah in the Moonlight.

0: right, YG Molly. And Praise John the Moonlight. Tiny Live.
1: Praise John.
0: All right, now if your Instagram is your go-to app, there's a new subscription to add to the list because Instagram Plus is officially a thing, okay?
1: Wow.
0: So basically, the social media platform launched a paid version of the app, giving users access to extra features and more control over the Instagram experience. But is it actually worth paying for? That is the question,
1: Cole,
0: right?
1: Anything, nah. Kero tomato tira, awi tēnei wana, e ne pātara where, you know, every single app, you know, they're adding all these extra features and you have to pay extra subscriptions and all that sort of stuff. Hey, well, koe re te huringa o tēnei ao.
0: Well, yeah.
1: But I wouldn't pay for, nah.
0: Well, it depends what you're up to, I guess.
1: Yeah, what your lane is.
0: Yeah, yeah. Because the new subscription seems to be aimed at those who spend a lot of time on Insta, from content creators, businesses, or people who just love keeping a close eye on what's happening around them, right? So this is basically it. Here's the biggest changes around IG stories. Now, story preview, this lets you check out someone's story without feeling like you need to instantly react or reply to. Story Extend keeps your own stories live for 48 hours instead of the usual 24, so you get an extra 24 hours on top of that. Multiple story audiences let you create as many custom lists as you like, so you can decide exactly who sees each story. Super Hearts adds animated hearts that burst across the screen when you react to a friend's story. Story Spotlight helps give your story priority among friends, so pushes it to the top, especially if you're in a business, you want everything to go to the top of the land, right? Story Rewatch Insights shows how many times your stories have been viewed again. So you're not just seeing how many people have reacted to it, because usually you just see
1: who's seen it.
0: But now you can see if they watched it again and again and again.
1: Well, so like how many times they watched it. And well, that's quite freaky. Imagine me putting up this real skucks one of myself, because I'm a skucks person, Fana. Mm-hmm, yes, mm-hmm. I am. anyway, and then next minute finding out, you know, that Tommy has watched it 5 times.
0: Well, yeah.
1: And it lasts, you know, 2 days.
0: And the good thing about that as well is if you're, there's a stalk element, but then if you're a business, you can use that as your data saying that, okay, this is how many times people have rewatched my product, and then therefore you can start getting sponsorship deals, all of that stuff, because people are actually not just watching your movie.
1: They want to watch it again and again.
0: They want to watch it again and again and again.
1: Twice.
0: And you can throw that into your proposal, you see? And then,
1: Kei te tino huri tēnei o Hangarau, you know, Instagram's coming out with all these new features. Even Facebook have come out with all these new features.
0: Yeah, they got a new one.
1: Hey, Tawira, you know, I just realised the other day that when you post up anything on Insta and it's connected to your Facebook, that in the past when you did it, it never played the song over the photos that you chose.
0: Yep.
1: But now it also plays the songs on Facebook. So Facebook in their own right and their own way is changing things up as well. It's a big competition, really.
0: Oh, it is.
1: Businesses between TikTok, Instagram and Facebook.
0: Well, see, the thing with Instagram and Facebook, they're owned by the same company, parent company. TikTok, on the other hand, well, that's your Koreans and your Chinese are on.
1: And Snapchat, I haven't been on there for years, so I wouldn't even know if anyone's even on that anymore.
0: A few on the weekend, some of my mates who work with us, they're still TikTok Snapchatting, but it's not the younger ones.
1: Hey, Snapchatting is dangerous. Hey, when I got in a relationship, I straight got off that.
0: That's what happens when you don't use the platform properly at the funny, you end up like Artify over here. All right,

0: Come on, let me down slow. Common Kings with that track right there. Time for our Kiwa All Day Wiki.
1: Hi, Tefano, and if you're feeling let down right now, if you're feeling down and out, get over yourself. 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And how you can get over yourself, Tefano, maroto mai I tēnei rerenga. 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
0: Yep. 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
1: Like slime, like that McDonald's slime that everyone's on about now.
0: Let it slide on out of your life, man. Nothing should faze you at the whanau.
1: Kiri tuna.
0: All right, Wāti News with update just around the corner as well. Mai tunu mai mataruanga ki o ngē rā o ngā kaupapa kōrero. We update your maramataka as well. All right, now here's Thomas. Anetana waiata, tara.

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3: Tainui. O whiro, te maramataka I tēnei rā. 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Also, check in on loved ones today and make that important call. Be aware, more observant and patient today. Today is also a great day for fasting. Whiro, te maramataka I tēnei rā. Morena.

0: Oh, girl, we need to run this back.
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1: Ai, me kiri tina.
0: Okay.
1: All right, we've got a quiz coming up next, whānau.
0: Yes, we have a quiz coming up next. Let's see how warmed up your hinengaro was during this maramataka of whiro.
1: All right, play along with us next. Here's Lizzo.

0: That time at Lizzo with Tiny Live, and it's about that time for our quiz of the morning.
1: Kia ora, tihi o te ata kia koutou katoa, ko tākiti rā wā, our quiz time. Let's see how warm the hiri kapo is, eh, Parts?
0: Mm-hmm.
1: Okay, Pātai Tuatahi, what is the primary more popular name for an orca?
0: Kilauea.
1: Yep, Kāpai, how many bones do adult humans have?
0: Oh, no, I'm going to be saying this too.
1: Guess, just one guess, 290. 206.
0: Okay.
1: Oh, that nearly came through there. Parts. Okay. Pātai Tuatoru, until 1923, what was the Turkish city of Istanbul called?
0: Istanbul was Ottoman? No.
1: It's the name of a movie. Constantine. Yep.
0: Yeah.
1: There we go. Pātai number four, which gas planet is the largest in the solar system?
0: That is, is Neptune is a gas planet? Yeah, Neptune. No. Venus.
1: Cool.
0: Oh, what was Neptune?
1: One more guess. Here's a hint. Big Maori lips. Big Maori lips.
0: Mitty lips.
1: Juju's.
0: Juju's. Nah.
1: Jupiter!
0: Oh, it's right. Okay.
1: Katie Pine. Okay, what country has the most islands in the world?
0: This
1: is crazy. What country has the most islands in the world? Bearing in mind Fiji, the amount of islands that make up Fiji is 338.
0: I don't even know that.
1: Yeah, but this place has so many islands which make up this area. So obviously, ko Aotearoa, we have two islands that make Aotearoa, or maybe three, including our little island at the bottom.
0: Okay.
1: But this place, 220,000 islands.
0: 220,000?
1: Yeah, 220,000 little islands that make up this big island.
0: Oh, no, we'll never clue then. What is it?
1: Sweden.
0: Okay, wow.
1: 220,000 islands that make up Sweden is crazy. Anyway, okay, Pātai Tuaono, what is the name of the crime boss who was head of the Fed Chicago outfit? If you are mena koe pātā ka pātā mai I tēnei pātā ka reo mo te mōhio.
0: Yeah, no, I'm not too sure what Chicago. Who was it?
1: Al Capone.
0: Oh, man.
1: Okay, yeah. Which artist painted the ceiling of the Sistine Chapel in Rome?
0: Oh, yeah, that's Michelangelo.
1: Tika. Ka pai koe. Who was the lead singer of the 90s grunge band Nirvana?
0: Oh, that is... Kurt Cobain.
1: Yes, ka pai koe. How many wives did England's King Henry III have?
0: Oh, I don't know, 7.
1: Oh, nearly. He had 6.
0: Okay.
1: Hey, man, like to have 6. 6. No. Hey, anyway. Okay, next part. Last one for the morning. What is the 17th letter of the English alphabet? Just a quick guess.
0: Q.
1: Yeah!
0: I counted that too.
1: Did you? You counted pretty fast. Ka pai koe pātara, ka pai hoki kia koutou katoa, I kotahi mai ki te quiz, i tēnei ata.
0: All right. Ayana Lee is housebroken.

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0: Come on, summertime. Think we're going to wait till morning.
1: Morning, it's your whānau. Look at those beautiful summer vibes outside. It's raining. Hi. 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Anyway, te whānau, he tirohanga kei mua te aroaro i roto i ngā rangi whakatā e rua te heke mai nei, ne pass.
0: Yes, we have our hui ātou, which will be at Hopuhopu once again. And nau mai haramai.
1: Nau mai haramai, te whānau, if you want to have a nosy, if you want to have one-on-one yarns with our kaimahi from Michael to Tainui, TGH, Okahan News and Tainui Live. Nau mai haramai, if you want to know, you know, what sort of grants are available, scholarships, some hand-ups, me haere mai kia mōhio. There is also going to be spot prizes on the day, hint, hint, you know, free stays at a hotel. So TGH usually give out, you know, and heaps of beautiful vibes.
0: All right, so make sure you come along to that at the whānau. It'll be an awesome day. Sienna Spyro, his material lover.

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0: Hey, Beyonce, Morning Dew. It's a brand new way. What's up? Now, over the weekend, there were a lot of sport happening. Of course, we were up north watching the Tamariki. We had the Warriors smashing their opponents on the weekend, the West Tigers.
1: And then you also had McGregor.
0: Yeah, I was about to talk about that.
1: Oh, were you?
0: Yeah.
1: 1 minute in the octagon, and the old man's knees.
0: Not even a single hit, man. Oh, my goodness. Now, when you watch what he tried to do, too, with that big whole spinning thing, I suppose, oh, well.
1: Hey.
0: Oh,
1: right.
0: After all that hype.
1: All that hype, hey. But he's 30 mil richer.
0: Well, yeah, that's what Dana White just
1: put. He made 30 mil in 1 minute, which is crazy to me. Like, that's wild, eh? Hey, Tana Hoki, he had no injuries leading up to the fight. There was nothing wrong with his knee, all of that. And then, hello. Come on, Pops.
0: Yeah, even Sophie Cunningham probably had a better entrance into that than he did. Yeah, oh well. Karo hai ki a koe. Me kiri tuna though, my brain.
1: Yep, kiri tuna kātika.
0: Yeah, with your 30 million.
1: Oh, I'd love to kiri tuna with 30 mil.
0: Absolutely.
1: Hey. I'd break my knee for 30 mil, would you?
0: Oh, absolutely.
1: Yeah. Awesome. Absolutely. No, I'd break both.
0: You're shaking.

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0: All right, I'm coming home, Jackson Owens, with that track right there. All right, at the whānau, time for our kiwa haute wiki.
1: Ko te kiwa haumoti nei wiki te whānau called kirituna, which can, you know, pretty much relate to, you know, let it go, slime it away, like, you know, the slime you see on a tuna, you know. 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
0: Yeah.
1: Let it go.
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0: Come on, under the cover, te ngu tere konga, we are to Corella. 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
1: We out of here, te whānau, kia kahara koe, kia kahara koutou, tātou ki te tiaki ia namatai, and then you can tiaki namarua, toru whā. 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
0: Yeah, and if your mea is namarima, ono fitu.
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0: 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Leaving you with Kauri and the Waiata, lay your head from your rebel tani for the

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2: Catch Patara and Atafay in the morning show. Only on Thai News.

0: उसको पकड़े मेका ठेकारा नहीं. The Tainui Waka left one of its sails behind in Auckland. True or false? The Tainui Waka left one of its sails behind in Auckland. True or false? False. It left one of its sails behind in Whitianga.
1: Apoko Pakaru Resources proudly sponsored by Waikato Tainui.

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0: Tiiti katangi hoki ko kaka, ngā kaka wahanui, te reo o tainui.
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2: Iho pū manawa.
3: Someone with natural talent and intuitive cleverness.
2: Yeah, this is a good mihi to somebody who has those abilities. Also can be used as an idol, you know, ke taku iho pū manawa, tēnā koe.
3: Oh, I love
2: it. If you're thinking about somebody who you idolise for exactly those traits right there, use as me.
4: Could you use it for someone that has passed on?
2: Yeah, ke te iho pū manawa, haere koe ki, ko whiturangi te, haere koe, yeah. Somebody, you know, that you idolised or had all of those attributes while they were living, and just want to pay homage to them and mihi to them on their journey to the next realm.
3: I love that, and because we've no doubt all have had a idol that we have looked up to.
5: Ka ngana Tainui Live ki te whai I ngā tohu tohu a te mana whanonga kaipāho. 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
5: No reira, ko tētehi tangata ne, he nui ngona mina mina, he nui ngona tirohanga ki tua.
3: Yeah, and constantly talking about what they want to achieve and constantly doing it, you know. 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
3: It's not so much whakatinana, this is more about you talking about it all the time. It's more about the conversation you have. So somebody who constantly talks about what their desires are, what their hopes are. 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Yeah.
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6: Tainui Live endeavours to adhere to the guidelines set out by the Broadcasting Standards Authority. 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